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1: To the beat, to the one, two, check, check, check, check, check, check, check, check, check, check, check, check, check, check, check, check, check, check, check, check, check, check, check, check, 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check, check, check, check, check, check, check, check, check, check, check, check, check, check, check, check, check, check, check, check, check, check, check, check, check, check, check, check, check, check, check, check, check, check, check, check, check, check, check, check, check, check, check, check, check, check, check, check, check, check, check, check, check, check, check, check, check, check, check, check, check, check, check, check, check, check, check, check, check, check, check, check, check, check, check, check, check, check, check, check, check, check, check, check, check, check, check, check, check, check, check, check, check, check, check, check, check, check, check, check, check, check, check, check, check, check, check, check, check, check, check, check, 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

0: We ain't going nowhere but to Koreatown, man. 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
1: Man, I ain't riding in no goddamn trunk for no minute, man. 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
0: You can't ride up front with me. The surprise element is 90% of it.
1: I'm sorry, man, but I ain't getting no goddamn trunk.

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2: Got any money?
3: Not a chance. I like the payoff too much.

AK-47, the very best there is. When you absolutely, positively got to kill every motherfucker in the room, except no substitute.

0: getting high already? It's just 2 o'clock.
1: It's that late?
0: You know, you smoke too much of that shit. That shit's gonna rob you of your ambition.
1: Not if your ambition is to get high and watch TV.